0: light of the dark.
1: Guten Morgen, ihr hört Domino auf SR1.
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2: Deine Eins.

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I was younger then. 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
1: 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I had to know, where does it go? 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